let's get the party started. See you at the bar, you was hardly talking. That's when I knew that your heart was scarring. Friends to lovers need a part to star in. Like, wait, babe, let me

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0: 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Better go pick him up. 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I love that perk high. I just be sitting in the clouds now, smoking peas out Delaware. All the bitches call it chow now. The plug for me a pack. He gon' be waiting for a while now. 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Niggas talking about that beef in my city just like Cowtown.
1: Better than this shit.
0: Little bro, get him, you want to get him, I get him then. He ain't got the heart to hawk him down while I switch a friend. Niggas, they get killed up on them drills, so ain't no bitching up. And this shit be tatted without a switch, it ain't no switching up. I ain't got remorse for your dead homie, bet go dig him up. He was talking greasy like Tupac, so I just hit him up. Bet go pick him up, bet go pick him up. Can't pick him up cause he gone now. Brody got a lot of rounds. They said he got a loud mouth. This 4-pound got a big kick. He gon' hear a loud sound, I mean, bop, bop. 4-pound got a big kick. 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I love that perk high. I just be floating in the clouds now.